0: 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This life is more than just a read-through.
1: Pone pausa al resto del mundo. 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
1: Tank fly, boss walk, jam, nitty gritty. You're listening to the boy from the big bad city. This is jam hot. 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

will fade eventually. 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Oh my, my, oh my, my love, I take one look at you, you're taking me out.

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1: Open up, man.
2: What do you want, man?
1: My girl just caught me.
2: You made her catch you?
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2: With who?
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2: Man.
1: I don't know what to do.
2: Say it wasn't you.
1: All right.

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Who dares to believe in me, I believe in me.